0: Zelenzo.
1: The most up.
0: Yeah. Just kidding with him. Be careful for yourself.

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last weekend, a game against Chicken. You can tell the guys are highly motivated, you know. Like I said, we are dedicating all these remaining matches to Bright. So we know exactly what we are looking for in terms of all the remaining games. We're playing a very good side. If you look at Moors, I think I said it maybe some weeks ago about Simba. Then if you look at Moors again, I think Moors have been one of the best performing teams in the first half of the season. They've been very consistent in terms of results. If you look at their home record, they haven't lost matches. I do understand since their days in the first division. So very, very, very quality side. Overall coach side. You can tell. Those guys, they know each other well. So if you've got a club, a team which knows each other well in terms of weaknesses and strength, dangerous opponents, always dangerous opponents. But we are ready. We are ready. Tomorrow we'll do our final preparation. Shanganana. Shanganana. Yeah.

0: The elder in Somalia. The monster. The DJ Wiz.
1: The monster.
0: Shangana. I'm gonna send out Aisha. Oh, the gentleman. Oh,
2: tell them all.
3: I think that's the one, you know.
0: Yeah.

0: 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Miners have a voice.
1: Voting is officially opened for the 2026 Grey Duck Awards. 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Voting closes on Monday, 14 September at 12 noon. Coming to you from the Grey Duck Centre, this is your news on the hour read by Samantha Muringai. Simplats has posted a sharp rebound in metal production for the quarter ended June 2026 after processing concentrate stockpiled during furnace maintenance. Total 6E output surged 179% quarter on quarter to 213.190 ounces, with platinum up 176% to 97.950 ounces and palladium up 183% to 84.35 ounces. Nickel and copper also recorded major gains. The company said 63,000 ounces of accumulated concentrate drove the jump, but warns another disruption is expected in September and October when the furnace goes for major maintenance. In other news, Shekinah Glory Skills and Training Center has graduated 85 students in carpentry welding and sewing, extending a free vocational training program that has equipped more than 500 young people with practical skills since 2022. Shekinah Glory Organization founder and director Dr. Juliet Fekwa told GFM that the program is designed to give young people employable and income-generating skills, with some previous graduates already earning livelihoods from the training.
2: Lutina nechirungwa chaitika pano pa Shekinah Glory Skills Training Center vasifana vedu vagraduata takati ine vana 85 33 girls 52 boys urowo hwafamba zvakanaka tinoita makourses carpentry, welding ne sewing.
1: While tuition is provided for free, Fekwa said sustaining the program carries significant cost, particularly feeding students throughout their training. More than 4 tons of maize are required to support a single group from enrollment through to graduation.
3: Tofunga nevana vari kwezvozvi tatirena vana vanodarika 500 pa 2022. 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
1: 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MIS Bore Drilling, we dig deep so you don't have to. Our attention to crime and courts, police have launched a manhunt for 48-year-old truck driver Zikamai Chimunda of Harare after he allegedly escaped from custody on the Mashingo Baybush Highway. Officers say Chimunda was arrested on August 5 at the 120 kilometer peg with 370 bottles of Bronclear cough syrup, 120 bottles of Astra cough syrup, and 20 kgs of Daga. He reportedly jumped from a moving police vehicle near Nyanda while being taken to CID drugs in Mashingo and fled into a forest. The ZRP is appealing for information leading to his arrest. I'm Samantha Muringa, and that's all for now. We have more for you in an hour. Stay with us, stay with the powers of the Grey Duck.
0: 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Miners have a voice. August is a month for heroes. You, me, those who fought, who put their lives on the line. who died in the struggle for independence from British colonial rule. We commemorate, we celebrate,

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I am as pristine as waters of Palawani, rich as the mines of Mimosa, Unki, and Zimplatz. 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

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I am a smart, energetic Afropolitan. I am a great Dika, and my home is YFM, the pulse of the Dike.

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Our events have been celebrated, and our message of growth and excellence has reached many homes. So we thank you for your consistency,

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2: It's a very good morning to you. Great Dags, what they say. 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I do see in that particular hamper, Mune Fukomaheu. I also see 6 liters, the Zim Gold cooking oil. You've got yourself 10 kg rice, 10 kg Ufu. I see 6 kg Ye Blue Ribbon flour, as well as Maramba Waraira, as well as some Steri Milk, Nestle, Steri Vita as well, also makes part of that hamper that you'll be winning today. But for you to win it, Great Dyke, I want you to tell me what great Zimbabwean brand I'm talking about this morning. Are you ready? Clue at your goal, something like this. Okay. I am renowned for blending traditional Zimbabwean music in my Afro beats. Ndiri leader we band, you know, the third generation band. Ndaka partner my companies akawanda wanda aketa unge senyaradzo ne World Remit. I celebrated my birthday Musua 4th of July. I am a great Zimbabwean icon and I am a great Zimbabwean brand. Who am I? You think you know which great Zimbabwean icon I'm talking about? If you do, debate by 0719255655. Send my voice note, call me, or send me a text message, and you could be a winner this morning on great Zimbabwean brands powered by Buy Zimbabwe. Breakfast.
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1: But there is music of Alex Warren, Ordinary, happening on the Pulse of the Great Dakia FM 101.9 to 1.8. It's exactly 17 minutes after 6 o'clock till 10 o'clock. Tritese on Good Morning Great Dak till 10. Yeah, like I said earlier on, I'm serving you breakfast. 0719255655. Great Zimbabwean brands. Ndopatiri right now. Shanisa Kluya and Agupa. And you will be a winner. So, this is the clue in case you missed it. I am renowned for blending traditional Zimbabwean music, Nema Afrobeats, Dini Leader, with third generation band. Daga partner my companies, Akawanda, Aketonge Nyarazo, and a world remit. Recently, I celebrated birthday on the 4th of July. I am a great Zimbabwean icon and a great Zimbabwean brand. Who am I? You think you know? Nibati. Pa 0719255655. Right here on Great Dag's Finest. Okay, we have Mai Chabika coming through. Firstly, this morning, you are the first one to get in touch, Mai Chabika. Mamuka Boyere. And you say that the Grace Burger brand form that you are talking about is Thomas Mafumo. Thomas Mafumo has been trending in the media for all sorts of wrong reasons. But no, today I definitely am not talking about Thomas Mukanya Mafumo. Okay, Mai Chabika, thanks indeed for coming through. Audrey, Arise Mamixwango, big shout out to you. Parise Pasposa, but this morning, you say, Forbes, morning, the Grace Burger brand that you are talking about this morning. Definitely. Okay, all the same. Wafaya wangu wanibata. Do keep those messages coming through. Great Dike. If you just missed that clue, oh my goodness. Let me just give it to you one more time. Dini renowned for blending traditional Zimbabwean music in my Afro beats. Dini leader with third generation band. Naka pata my company Zagawanda Senyarazo and a world remit. Naka celebrate a birthday yangu. Muswa 4th of July. I am a great Zimbabwean icon and a great Zimbabwean brand. Who am I? Great Dike, this is as easy as it comes right here on Great Zimbabwean Brands. Another message coming through. This one is Mukeda Wajeso Pamaglaz. And you are saying that the Great Zimbabwean brand that I'm talking about is Leonard Jakata. I'm not talking about Leonard Jakata, my guy. We have Adrian as well coming through. Aparece pa mashunga po, and you say the Grace Burger brand. Chief Shumba. No, I'm not talking about Chief Shumba either this morning. Okay. Carefire else is on the line. We have Tulani coming through. I say my mix one, big shout out to you. Nice to know that you locked on to Great Dak's Finest, and you say the Great Zimbabwean brand that I am talking about this morning is Ja Praiser. Yes. That is the Great Zimbabwean brand I'm talking about this morning. Well done, congratulations, Tulani. You are the winner today of your gift hamper. In my product, Siana, am a great Zimbabwean brand. Breakfast.
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0: Hello, hello, Margaret Dykers. 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
2: Breakfast. Don't forget, on the 26th of September, we get to be celebrating 11 years in broadcasting, and we're going to be doing it the classic way. It's going to be happening in Kumandava Open Space, that is Pamandava Po. And prior to that, earlier, Changetine Carnival. Ever experienced it? Carnival? Well, we'll be doing it for the first time with Shamane Changachita Carnival. That is Papa DA service station. Iripa number one up or Changetine, a huge carnival that will be taking place there. And from there on, Great Dyke, we're going to be marching pa DA pa service station all the way to Mandava Open Space and pa Carnival. Ipapo, Changetine Entertainment galore, traditional dancers, cinema artists. Vana Proskan will be there. Datla will be there. We'll also be having Mangwise as well as being part of that particular

0: carnival chinga teenage kare you know my drama rates they say ne police band that'll be playing and you know marching and having fun creating a carnival atmosphere as we will be giving you the ultimate jump start kutinga chitanga that is the year fest depending upon the open space with big artists godamo and achanga chi perform mangwazi as well we'll be taking the stage as well as the big great die cup clash so don't miss it all happening on the 26th of September, 2026. Hashtag Paukama, hashtag Magidigidi.
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Here on the Pulse of the Grand Agay FM, it's exactly 6:30. Your classic song of the hour coming up, and after your classic song of the hour, we will keep you up to date with what has been happening on the sporting line. 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

0: The legendary Msoro Wenyo, Kalena Didembo, coming through right here with your classic. Did you know that his most successful album, Nanzichitekete, sold over 100,000 copies, right? And Nziyashi Nanzichitekete was used as an intro song for Angelina Musasiwa, Paka Participator Kunami's World. That was back in 1994 campaign. Yagapenza are in fourth position. Msoro Wenyo, Kalena Didembo, sadly passing away at a very young age, at only 36. Coming through with your classic song of the hour today on a Monday. Stay connected to Grey Dark's Finest.
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0: In our sporting update today, we begin by looking at what's trending in the beautiful world of football, where we begin by looking at the Chibuku Super Cup, where Hard Rock beat Bulawayo Chiefs by a 2-0. It was drama in that particular match. Referee Lawrence Zimondi was actually referee Lawrence Zimondi yesterday showed Bulawayo Chiefs Michaela Ngube red card for allegedly slapping him soon after Hard Rock won in that particular match. So there was quite drama, quite chaotic scenes just after the final whistle, with Zimondi and his assistant Lakmo Mara and Victor Kambazo surrounded by Chiefs players. Apart from the red card, Zimondi also reported alleged assault to Zimbabwe Republic Police and match commissioner Nomen Materere. So there was quite drama in that particular game that ended 1-0 in favor of Bulawayo Chiefs. Yeah, it was an ugly, you know, game. You know, the ugly head rearing its head once again in the most beautiful game. We now get to find out what else is happening in terms of the Chibuku Super Cup, where Dynamos have reached the quarterfinals after beating Tel 1 by 4-1. Attacking midfielder Norman Mutaza delivering a game-changing performance from the bench to inspire Dynamos to a convincing victory over Tel 1 and book a place in the Chibuku Super Cup semifinals at Tofaro Stadium yesterday. Mutaza was introduced in the 64th minute and made an immediate impact by restoring Dynamos' lead before providing the corner from which Isaac Lundu headed home as the Glamour Boys pulled away from a determined Tel 1 side. So Tel 1 still in the doldrums, even though Joe Lepata has taken over. They are now out of the Chibuku Super Cup. Dimbare moving to the quarterfinals. We now get to find out what's trending in international sports, and we take a look at England, where Arsenal is marching on. So it seems they beat Manchester City by 3-0 in a dominant display at the Principality Stadium, that is in Cardiff. City started with Erling Haaland and new midfielder Elliot Anderson, who made a $116 million move from Nottingham Forest this summer, but they were unable to put Arsenal under any real pressure. The Gunners set the tone for that dominant display as Ricardo Calafiori scored the quickest goal in the fixture since 1968. Did slot home a Miles Lewis-Skelly pass just after 23 seconds. That is when Arsenal got their first goal. Carl Havertz then doubled their lead on 28 minutes before captain Martin Odegaard added a third 3 minutes into the second half. So back to the drawing board for Man City. It's not going to be an easy task for the new coach with Manchester City, Maresca. Yeah, it's uphill and uphill. Could this be maybe the, you know, are we going to be perhaps seeing yet not here, downslide, Man City? Well, I wonder. Season begins next week. Great Dyke, that does it for your sporting updates. More updates will be coming through in the next hour with One Give Moma Konye.
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1: Breakfast. Well, guess what? Great Dyke, I went to church, you know, for the first time in a very long time. You know, and I said number one by church in years. So I went to church yesterday. Yeah, it was quite an inspiring service, I must say. Really thoroughly enjoyed myself, you know. Yeah, so I think from now on, I'm just going to make it a point kuti every now and then, because, oh my word, you know, I think once in a while, you know, your body needs that spirituality. So I really enjoyed myself when I went to church yesterday. In fact, I went to a church that I've not been in over 10 years. You don't believe it. I went to church and I got Jehovah's Witness. And I must say, I really enjoyed myself. And if there's one thing that I've actually noticed about you know, church, yeah, Jehovah's Witness, is that they are quite prayerful. And I learned one or two things. I think that's it. So it actually got me thinking, Great Dyke. One thing that I know is that you've been kuna machurch akawanda. Yes, kuna machurch akasiyana siyana. So I'm just curious to find out, kuti, so far, kuma church aunomboenda or akamboenda, ndeipi church yaunoti ha ee inotora number one pano yekuparidza, zvokuti wakaparidzirwa unonyatsonzwa kunzi ya. 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Come through. Umbondudza kuti, have you ever been to that church? And if so, just come through and share Zitare Chechi or your nanny right here on Grey Dyke's Finest till 10 o'clock, 3 Tese. Now, Forbes, and I'm serving you breakfast.
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0: The music of One Talkie Vibes appears to come here. Diary Wango happening on the Palace of the Great Dyke. Taking our time to exactly 9 minutes before seven.
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2: Five minutes before Tashika Pana 11 o'clock, funded by the powers of the Great Dyke FM. Yeah, we're talking churches. Just in case you joined us, Great Dyke, I want to find out from you, Kuti. You know, a lot of us go to church. Yeah, some of us, Akasiana Siana, my church, the Chandros Akasiana Siana, but not the same to Namatakanamarumwe Chete. Sadango Ziva Kuti Kawari Wewe, and they be church, you're not in Otora number one, or you know, you're to go now, Paris Azazia, Zoguti, Uga Paris Zira. Unonyaza kunzwa kuti ya apa gapa poro wa show gapa paparidzirwa kuparidzirwa zvekuti kuya kuya unobva kana kubuda muchurch momomo wa a changed person. What's that church, huh? Come through, talk to me on the path of the Great Dyke FM 101.9 91.8. okay, we do have a message coming through. I'm not going to just start out, my guy. You say okay, in the chikora pa Highlands abo parese pa Highlands chikora, you say in time message Forbes number one pano paridzwa shoko chaizvo chaizvo ire kupi in time iwango, umbonduudzo ndimboona kuti zvakamira sei sei. We do have Percy Chena outer cha cha cha. Could he say kucha cha cha Percy? You say UFIC Forbes. Zeshoke zvikwaku seri. I've never been there, Zhango, but I always follow them. My oh my, fantastic. Another message coming through. This one says Wamuka say Forbes in Ninidon's Rasta. Big up Rasta as Dogara Pakandodo pa F20. Parese pa F20 apo. You say Irina Zwangu Zukukuna Pari Zandona says Rimumu Nukwete Muchechkos Nakabusangana Nungwe Munu pa funeral. 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Big up, eh? Yeah, double one and face and we're gonna party it away. 071-925-655 for FM. Do keep those messages coming through right here on Great Dyke's Finest.
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3: 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Voting closes on Monday, 14 September at 12 noon. Coming to you from the Great Dyke Centre, this is your news on the hour read by Samantha Muringai. Simplats has posted a sharp rebound in metal production for the quarter ended June 2026 after processing concentrate stockpiled during furnace maintenance. Total 6E output surged 179% quarter on quarter to 213.19 ounces, with platinum up 176% to 97.950 ounces and palladium up 183% to 84.35 ounces. Nickel and copper also recorded major gains. The company said 63,000 ounces of accumulated concentrate drove the jump, but once another disruption is expected in September and October when the furnace calls for major maintenance. In other news, Shekinah Glory Skills and Training Center has graduated 85 students in carpentry welding, ensuing extending a free vocational training program that has equipped more than 500 young people with practical skills since 2022. Shekinah Glory Organization founder and director Dr. Juliet Fekwa told YFM that the program is designed to give young people employable and income-generating skills, with some previous graduates already earning livelihoods from the training.
4: Ndinotenda nechirongwa chaitika pano pashekena Glory Skills Training Center. Vasifana vedu vagraduata takati ine vana 85, 33 girls, 52 boys. Urowa hwafamba zvakanaka. Tinoita macourses carpentry, welding nesewing.
3: While tuition is provided for free, Fekwa said sustaining the program carries significant cost, particularly feeding students throughout their training. More than 4 tons of maize are required to support a single group from enrollment through to graduation.
5: Tofunga nevana vari kwezvozvi tatrena vana vanodarika 500 pa 2022. 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
3: 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MIS Bore Drilling, we dig deep so you don't have to. Our attention to crime courts, police have launched a manhunt for 48-year-old truck driver Zikamai Chimunda of Harare after he allegedly escaped from custody on the Mashingo Baybush Highway. Officers say Chimunda was arrested on August 5 at the 120 kilometer peg with 370 bottles of Bronclear cough syrup, 120 bottles of Astra cough syrup, and 20 kgs of Daga. He reportedly jumped from a moving police vehicle near Nyanda while being taken to CID drugs in Mashingo and fled into a forest. The Zetherapy is appealing for information leading to his arrest. I'm Samantha Muringa, and that's all for now. We'll have more for you in an hour. Stay with us, stay with the powers of the Great Dyke.
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6: 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You, me, those who
0: 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We commemorate, we celebrate,

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5: Breakfast. 7 Make it 12 minutes after 7, right? That's your correct time right here on the Pulse of the Great. Like FM 101.991. I don't see Forbes Mugadza serving you breakfast today. Just in case you joined us, we're talking used to do ne church chinamato, right? Went to church after quite a while. And when I put church, I'm going to say, Papa, if I'm going to show you, I'm going to show you. I actually enjoyed myself thoroughly. So I just kept wondering, panakabuda imumukuti, how many other churches out there, Bunomu Zimbabwe, or other individuals out there, wanukwanasa wapareza shoko. And I just had to ask you this morning, kuti, nde ipi church, ya wakamboenda, o ya unombo, ya unotemba, kuti panda weku pareza haka apaka, vaka ipa, wanukwanasa mbata shoko, so kuti, parino tauro waka, unubuda mchechi momomo, o kana wambo tauro shoko, that individual, unubuda wa a changed person. 0719255655, come through and tell me kuti chechi yoyoyo ndeipi chayo chayo inokubata moyo. We do have Charles Sandoro pa Maramba Village apo wamuka say wangu, you say inini seventh day ini havana uraya shoko Forbes kani. Charles, I deserve a mixed big shout out to you. Nice to know that I got to hear the Pulse of the Great Dag FM 101.991.8. Okay, do keep those messages coming through. Wherever this one is all that reads, Forbes, you can't find a church at no temba. Chayo, chayo, you don't have to find this show because you know, so would ya, Pastor Gufamba, is ZCC. You'd have never been to ZCC before. So maybe, well, one of these days in Chambo Vakacha ZCC, Nimunavuti, Shakamira say say. 0719255655. Come through and let me know. Kuti chechi yoyo. Ya wono temba kuti wana famba ne shoko. Risinga iti nde ipi. You can call me as well. You can also send me a voice note. Always a pleasure to nzoma voices. Ako right here on Great Dag's Finest.
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2: 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Our events have been celebrated, and our message of growth and excellence has reached many homes. So we thank you for your consistency

0: breakfast.
1: 25 after 7 is your time, Forbes Mgadza. Yeah, on the pulse of the Great Dark 7, you breakfast. Because we're going to go at 10 o'clock. We're talking churches in case you're joining us. Sorry, boy. How was your Sunday? Did you go to church? And I did go to church after a long time. And tell you what, kids on go church because, hey, Shogunakabatwaga made me live as a different person. Yeah. So we're going to be seeing a different Forbes from now on because the show going to be zero to go to church and go buy. So the show going to go funza kuti wakambobaya ku church here eh wabaya ku church yo you say to yourself ah church ga inotora number 1 pakuparidza ha what is that church on the church yo so kuti wakaparidzirwa wakanyatsonzwa shoko richinaso kuti go richinaso baya 0719255655. Come through and talk to me. And let me know good in the APT. You don't turn a number 1 in your view. But no, you go paridza. So good go parid 0. No, you have to go to ya. Apa paridzwa. So sure. Okay. Taking your messages. We have Polite Mtengani. Morning to you. You say, New FIC Forbes, your prophet Makandiwa. Baba vaya kaha. Kuchich kwavo vano paridza. And vano taura chokwadi. Okay. We do have precious Moyo, Arisema Bixpure. You say that the word of God is the word of God, Arina Rinukunda Mume, because the word is inspired by the Holy Spirit. Oh, fantastic, precious. We have Benjamin as well coming through saying Apostolic Faith Mission in Zimbabwe, Forbes. Ma one, Nagabaye Koko Nagaparizirwa, ha, Nagatosra Maranagandasi and Abakumba. Brilliant. Do keep those messages coming through. Great Dark again as well. Send me your voice notes as well on the pulse of the Great Dark 27 after 7. It's Unguva. Your classic song of the hour will be coming up soon, right? At exactly 5:30 as well as give more with your sporting update. But before we go there, I read more of your messages. This one reads, this is coming through Bakuna Gogo Evena. Hands ha Forbes Church of Christ inini yakandikomborera zvimwe zvisingaiti yakanyatsoniparidzira yakandibaya neshoko. Oh my, stay connected with 991.8 and do keep those messages coming through. DP Church Great Dyke, eh? Yabunoti iwe, eh? Wakabaya kwairi zvinhu zvako zvinofaya, eh? DP Church inotora number 1 panodzi kuparidza zvekuti ukaparidzirwa wazasunzwa kuti ya apakapa zvafamba. 0719255655. Talk to me right here on Great Dyke's Finest.
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2: As dark as the coals of one. 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I am a great Dyka. And my home is
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0: Oh, they conquered Stunner, Baba Shupi, Godo, or the Pulse of the Great are coming through as your classic. Remember, Vararukuti, Tisuma Shagraham Bonesa, these are the guys who made it popular. Godo coming through as your classic song of the hour on a Monday morning.
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0: ni mangwana na kanaka magreta eka silifukeza na magreta eka samahle ibizo lami ngukipo makonye and the game changer your man in terms of sports updates from local we got it now as well as international and this morning let's start in the Chibuku Super Cup looking at the results that came out of the Chibuku Super Cup matches played right across the country. Harrow FC 1 Vlawayo Chiefs 0 and Harrow FC are in the next round of the Chibuku Super Cup. Dynamos 4 Tewane FC 1, so Tewane FC out of the Zifa Mutapa Challenge Cup, out of the Chibuku Super Cup, and they are in the relegation zone. Of course, they are now under the wise tutelage of one Joel Dubai Lupasha coming back home. So let's wait and see what Joel Lupasha has for the Wi-Fi boys. Herendaus New FC Hunters 1. Highlanders New Chicken in New. And of course, Poso going to the next round after a 3-1 penalty shootout win. Moz the Pandas 2. Agama New. Capes United, the Green Machine, 3. Simba Bora, 2. Ngezi Platinum Stars, 0. ZPC Kariba, 1. Scotland FC, 3. And FC Platinum, 1. So those were the results that came out of the Chibuku Super Cup. So as it is, Hard Rock FC, Dynamos, FC Hunters, Highlanders, Moors, Capes United, ZPC Kariba, and Scotland FC, Mavira, they are going to the next round of the competition. That's the Chibuku Super Cup. And just going right around the country, checking what's happening in the title battles in the Zifa first division, looking at the Zifa Northern Region Soccer League, the Zifa Central Region Soccer League, and there's also the Zifa Eastern Region Soccer League, as well as the Southern Region Soccer League. Starting closer to home, some big wins for the title contestants, of course, and Blanket Mine getting it right against Shaban Mine 2-1 victors, and Blanket Mine consolidating their lead at the top. But Kwekwe United, what a big win at Gwanda Pirates, and Kwekwe United stay second there. But as for Chapungu Waru Waru, they actually lost to ZRP Gwanda. So Chapungu are losing the grip there, and they might be slowly going out of the contest. But you never know with football. There are still more matches to play. Remember, we've just gone into the second half of the season. And also checking what's happening in the Zifa Northern Region Soccer League. Black Rhinos dropping points. RS City doing so well against Mambas. And let's check in the Eastern Region Soccer League. Yada, 2-0 victors over visiting Power FC. And Yada, well, doing so well. They want to make a quick comeback to the Kasolanga Premier Soccer League. And of course, Green Fuel getting a 2-0 away victory at Chivu Stars. So that's a big win there for Boys Denaro. They actually won the debate away from home and in unfamiliar territory. I'm talking of Chivu Stars. So that's the situation in terms of the Zifa Eastern Region Soccer League. And let's just check what's happening across the Limpopo, where there were some big matches. And of course, we got our own players who were playing yesterday. And AmaZulu 2, Swelele 0. AmaZulu, well, Tandole Nkosi Ngwenya, a former Ginfall student, of course, he played for FC Platinum. He is scoring goals, and he scored again. So that's Tando Lwenkosi Ngwenya, a product of the Coca-Cola, doing so well across the Limpopo there. Kaizer Chiefs 1, Mamelodi Sundowns 1, and Orlando Pirates 3, Chipa United, new Daniel Msendami, also on doing so well, Daniel Msendami, ever since he crossed the floor from Marumo Gallants going to Orlando Pirates. He has been a revelation for the Betway Premiership champions. And also checking what's happening, of course, in Africa at the Women's African that's Cup of Nations. Cameroon beating Malawi 3-0. So that's the Indomitable Lionesses dismissing the Flames. Yes, the Lady Flames from Malawi 3-0. So Cameroon are the African women's champions there. And let's go straight to England, where Arsenal actually destroyed Manchester City 3-0 in the Community Shield. So Arsenal, the defending champions, dismissing Manchester City there. What a big win for Mikel Arteta ahead of the season kickoff. My name is Kivmo Makonye, the game changer. Do not remember Magatiraka. Yeah, FM. Kuti murambe mchinzwa zvimwe chine chekuita nezvemitambo.
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1: 7:44 it is, till 10 o'clock. Didite say this morning on Good Morning Great Dark, as I continue to serve you breakfast, talking religion. Yeah, why? Because all of us Zimbabweans are very religious, and we belong to a certain sort of spirituality, or, you know, we are connected somewhere spiritually. It could be good church, or it could be another religion that you belong to, you know. Yeah, so we're just talking basically religion, you know. Did go to church sometime this weekend. 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So this morning, just to find out from you kuti ndeipi church yaunoti iwe pakuti nawo yokuparidza apa havakaiparidzwa shoko apa Great Dyke. 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

0: sei, Seventh Day Adventist, ya, wakaparidzirwa bhuku raDaniel nezve judgment. 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Hi.
1: Hello.
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0: Ah, wonderful. 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
1: zvakanaka mosera zvakanaka.
0: Wonderful. 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Yeah, messages coming through Ajita PD vakafamba nebhora wena. We do have this one. This one is a message coming through from Mutlanga Pazvegona. 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Say morning Forbes did join a maso wechishano vadzidzi va Jesu inondiitira. 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Yeah, later because we're maso ko vane makamdzidziro ka vaka vanoita soka kana fire. Yeah, FM, hi morning. Did you say?
2: Hello, Captain.
0: Good. 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
2: Ah, mamita
0: sipo. 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
0: Great. 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Yeah. 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

0: music of Zim Praise. 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We'll be reading your messages soon. But now, let's make way for Great Dark News.
1: 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And now, the Great Dark News. 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
2: 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Voting closes on Monday, 14 September at 12 noon. Coming to you from the GRADAG Center, this is your news on the hour read by Samantha Muringai. Simplats has posted a sharp rebound in metal production for the quarter ended June 2026 after processing concentrate stockpiled during furnace maintenance. Total 6E output surged 179% quarter-on-quarter to 213.190 ounces, with platinum up 176% to 97.950 ounces and palladium up 183% to 84.35 ounces. Nickel and copper also recorded major gains. The company said 63,000 ounces of accumulated concentrate drove the jump, but warns another disruption is expected in September and October when the furnace calls for major maintenance. In other news, Shekinah Glory Skills and Training Center has graduated 85 students in carpentry welding, ensuing extending a free vocational training program that has equipped more than 500 young people with practical skills since 2022. Shekinah Glory Organization founder and director Dr. Juliet Fekwa told YFM that the program is designed to give young people employable and income-generating skills, with some previous graduates already earning livelihoods from the training.
3: Tinotenda nechirongwa chaitika pano pashekaina Glory Skills Training Center. Nasi vana vedu vagraduata takati ine vana 85, 33 girls, 52 boys. Urohwa uhwu hwafamba zvakanaka. Tinoita macourses carpentry, welding nesewing.
2: Tuition is provided for free. Fekwa said sustaining the program carries significant cost, particularly feeding students throughout their training. More than 4 tons of maize are required to support a single group from enrollment through to graduation.
4: Tofunga nevana varipo izvozvi tatrena vana vanodarika 500 pa 2022. 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
2: 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MIS Bore Drilling, we dig deep so you don't have to. our attention to crime courts, police have launched a manhunt for 48-year-old truck driver Dzikamai Chimunda of Harare after he allegedly escaped from custody on the Mashingo Baybridge Highway. Officers say Chimunda was arrested on August 5 at the 120 kilometer peg with 370 bottles of Bronclear cough syrup, 120 bottles of Astra cough syrup, and 20 kgs of Daga. He reportedly jumped from a moving police vehicle near Nyanda, while being taken to CID drugs in Mashingo, and fled into a forest. The ZTRP is appealing for information leading to his arrest. I'm Samantha Muringa, and that's all for now. We have more for you in an hour. Stay with us, stay with the powers of the Great Ike.
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0: Don't forget, on the 26th of September, it's all happening. That is at Mandava Open Space. YFM will be turning 11. And tell you what, it's going to be quite a day to remember, because Anangangwerema festivities, Angwerema Gidi Gidi Chete Chete, will start off with a carnival. Itanga Chetika pa DA pa number one, pa open space, and then we will then march down the road all the way to Mandava. Chita Carnival at Carnival Momo. Whenever my drama Jurais will have the police band there, will also be having my traditional dancers, Nema artists Mark Ngwazi, supported by Nana Proskan, Vana Datla, Vana Gloga, Nana Young Ninja. All of those will be taking part in the carnival, and then we'll all head to Mandava Open Space, where it will be happening big time. We'll get to celebrate Tinama artists Zakaraka Siana Siana. We'll be having Godamoyo performing live, Tingetina Mark Ngwazi as well as other top great deck artists. And come through, let's celebrate as YFM 10/11. Hashtag Paukama, because we love and rejoining the communities of the great deck together. Hashtag Magidi Gidi Nukuti Mafaro Chete Chete. All happening on the 26th of September 2026.
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0: 14 minutes after 8, it is on the pulse of the Great Dark FM 101.991.8. We're talking now. It's a good church. It's a good number. Yeah, to some extent, it is spiritual. You know, yeah, we do go to my religions. Like I see and I see, but my religions, like I see and I see, unumbo encounter. Dzimwe dzenguva muparidzi anokwanisa kuparidzira zvinokwanisa zvinokubata moyo imwe yaya. So just wanna find out from you, Great Dark, kuti ndeipi church inotora number one in your own view panhau yekuparidza apa, zvekuti wakaenda ikoko ukaparidzirwa unonyatsonzwa kuti ya apaka pafambwa neshoko. Say those messages through on the pulse of the Great Dark FM 101.991.8. We have a Slay coming through. I say my mix lay na maramba, you coming through saying 4/7 day. Yeah, you know, nyatso na matawangu. We have Ellen Wakolen coming through saying kwama kandiwa number one ku UFIC Forbes, go don't forget it. We have Gilbert Makunwa. 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Big shout out kuna Chiera uri boyere. You say mamuka say Forbes SDA ya ukaparedzirwa unotendeuka chero usingadi. 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Do keep those messages coming through. We have Milbred as well. Era Chia Chakona. RSM Mix Mildred Chakona. You say AFC Mugodi regaindingoti mapostori ese anoveringa vaibiri. Fantastic. Sitanisi we moyo unjani uvukile ini. You say nukuti izioni iya Forbes ye tabu yaya. Ma one chayo. Fantastic. And we have another message coming through from Mamunenge Uri Apostle. Fantastic. You say both AFM in and off Yakuru Faro Nekumu Faro Kujakwa Soga. Unoshakwa Neshoko Sigrawati. Amen. It's exactly 17 after 8. Don't keep your messages coming through on 0719255655 right here on Great Dark's Finest.
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1: 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This is your girl, Fufu, wishing YFM a happy 11th birthday. Here's to the next chapter may be bigger, louder, and even better. Hashtag ya. Kanyanya. Happy birthday. We're gonna shout it out loud and
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0: Shavane, that is award-winning Janet Manyo Azadzisa, happening in Papa the Pulse of the Greater GFM 101.9, 91.8. If you're just joining us, Wongoro Kupi, big shout out to you. It's a very good morning to you today on a Monday. Yeah, talking to things to do with religion. Yeah. Did you go to church in Zuro? I buy church in Zuro. And then realized that there is a part of my spirituality which has really, which wasn't really being taken care of. And tell you what, when I buy church, I buy one every month. So when I come from it then made me realize kuti pane vamwe vanhu vari gifted panao dzekuparidzira idzi zvokutaka kuparidziraka unoona kuti ya upenyu hwangu unofara kutochinja. So today I'm just talking about churches nekuparidza. Ndeipi church yaunoona iwewe in your own view, yakaipa inotora number 1 panao dzekuparidza apo zvekuti kuparidzirwa ka unonyatsoona kuti yes. Yeah. Paparidzwa apa kuti paro washoko. Come through, talk to me on the Pulse of the Great Dyke 101.9, 91.8. Your classic song of the hour will be coming up in just under a minute. But before we get there, get to read your messages. We have Rumbidzai Tom coming through. Uriboire Rumbidzai, Uruitiwe, Ndakabaya Gnonzi Ku, Re, Hoboth, City International. Eh, Ndakapari Zirwana, Pastor Mushumbi. Just the word of God. Uno Bawangova Bo, Chet, Chet. speaking of that, I was back to church some time ago and I was going through some issues, you know. Pakango imba praise and worship chete ku church koko kosoka. Ngo imbirwa chete ne praise and worship. Pastor kana shoko wandra mbotaubwa chete. You know, tell you what, ndakangona misodzi chingobuda so maziso so. Wango imbirwa chete, wango batwa chete. Shoko rango batwa chete ne praise and worship. Yeah, some time back, couple of years back. Yeah. Nakazo van nakango paridzirwa chete nokuimbirwa. Yeah, do keep your messages coming through right here on the Pulse of the Great Dyke. We have Enrique Conrad. You say go to Spirit Embassy Forbes and worldwide. Pakai pama one, my pastor Rikoko kano ziva basa ano paridza and shokovano nyatsuri keta mweyaya. We have Michael Kumirai. Uri say wangu, you sing with the old apostolic faith church, kuna pastor Kumirai, mana ake wangu, iyo ndinoti in number one. Come through, talk to me. David Church iwewe, in your own view, you're noti kuno batwa shokwe, kuno paridzwa. 0719255655. Talk to me right here on Great Dyke's Finest.
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2: As dark as the coals of Wange, as vivacious as chrome fields of Mtorashanga, I shine like the gold of Shurugwi. 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I am a smart, energetic Afropolitan. I am a great diker. And my home is
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0: He actually lost his sight at the age of 5, right? Yeah. Quite young he was when he lost his sight, attended the school for the blind, Kupita Maritzburg, during his school years, right? He later developed a love for singing, and I remember in 1979 and 80, he did win what was known as the SABC Black Music Award for the best male vocalist. Stephen Kekane coming through with a timeless classic, Shine on the Pulse of the Great Dyke.
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3: Mangwanani akanaka magreta zilifikisa na magreta kasamahle ibizo lami ngukipo makonye, and the game changer, your man in terms of sports updates from local with Gorif now as well as international. And this morning let's start in the Chibuku Super Cup, looking at the results that came out of the Chibuku Super Cup matches played right across the country. Hardrock FC 1 Lower Chiefs 0, and Hardrock FC are in the next round of the Chibuku Super Cup. Dynamos 4-1 Sotewana FC out of the Zifa Mutapa Challenge Cup, out of the Chibuku Super Cup, and they are in the relegation zone. Of course, they are now under the wise tutelage of one Joel Dubai Lupaka coming back home. So let's wait and see what Joel Lupaka has for the Wi-Fi boys. Hereditas 0, FC Hannes 1. Highlanders 0, Chicken Inn 0. And of course, Poso going to the next round after a 3-1 penalty shootout win. Moz, the Pandas 2, Agama 0. Cape United, the Green Machine 3, Simba Bora 2, Ngezi Platinum Stars 0, ZPC Kariba 1, Scotland FC 3, and FC Platinum 1. So those were the results that came out of the Chibuku Super Cup. So as it is, Hardrock FC, Dynamos, FC Hunters, Highlanders, Moors, Capes United, ZPC Kariba, and Scotland FC Maviravira, they are going to the next round of the competition. That's the Chibuku Super Cup. And just going right around the country, checking what's happening in the title battles in the Zifa first division, looking at the Zifa Northern Region Soccer League, the Zifa Central Region Soccer League, and there's also the Zifa Eastern Region Soccer League, as well as the Southern Region Soccer League. Starting closer to home, some big wins for the title contestants, of course, and Blanket Mine getting it right against Shaban Mine 2-1 victors, and Blanket Mine consolidating their lead at the top. But Kwekwe United, what a big win at Gwanda Pirates, and Kwekwe United stay second there. But as for Chapungu Waru Waru, they actually lost to ZRP Gwanda. So Chapungu losing the grip there, and they might be slowly going out of the contest. But you never know with football, there are still more matches to play. Remember, we've just gone into the second half of the season. And also checking what's happening in the Zifa Northern Region Soccer League. Black Rhinos dropping points, RS City doing so well against Mambas. And let's check in the Eastern Region Soccer League. Yada, 2-0 victors over visiting Power FC. And Yada, well, doing so well. They want to make a quick comeback to the Kasolanga Premier Soccer League. And of course, Green Fuel getting a 2-0 away victory at Chivu Stars. So that's a big win there for Boys Zenaro. They actually won the debate away from home and in unfamiliar territory. I'm talking of Chivu Stars. So that's the situation in terms of the FIFA Eastern Region Soccer League. And let's just check what's happening across the Limpopo, where there were some big matches. And of course, we got our own players who were playing yesterday. And AmaZulu 2, Swelele Neo AmaZulu, well, Tandole Nkosi Ngwenya, a former Ginfall student, of course, he played for FC Platinum. He is scoring goals and he scored again. So that's Tando Lwenkosi Ngwenya, a product of the Coca-Cola, doing so well across the Limpopo there. Kaizer Chiefs 1, Mamelodi Sundowns 1, and Orlando Pirates 3, Chipa United 0. Daniel Msendami also on target, doing so well, Daniel Msendami, ever since he crossed the floor from Marumo Gallants going to Orlando Pirates. He has been a revelation for the Betway Premiership champions. And also checking what's happening, of course, in Africa at the Women's African that's Cup of Nations. Cameroon beating Malawi 3-0, so that's the Indomitable Lionesses dismissing the Flames, yes, the Lady Flames from Malawi 3-0. So Cameroon are the African women's champions there. And let's go straight to England, where Arsenal actually destroyed Manchester City 3-0 in the Community Shield. So Arsenal, the defending champions, dismissing Manchester City there. What a big win for Mikel Arteta ahead of the season kickoff. My name is Cliff Mwomakonye, the game changer. Do not remember Magatiri Aka YFM, but you remember the game changer. Zimwe, Mitambo.
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Day. Yeah. So I do know that some of you did go to church yesterday. I'm one of those guys who went to church. I had good time because it had been a while. The Sandamanonamata church. Yeah. Not that I don't pray. I actually do pray. I'm a very prayerful person. In fact, I'm one of those guys, Great Dyke. 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Just in case, I'm a very spiritual person. So I just want to find out from you, Great Dakati. David Church, notura number one in your regard. Fanda yuko pare zazu. Kuti yuka pare zirwa in that particular church or that particular pastor. Unuona kuti ya, apanda pare zirwa. 0719255655. Taura deni on the pulse of the Great Dak FM 101.99 to 1.8. I do have Isaac coming through. Isaac, it's a very good morning to you. Nice to know that Rogatera, the pulse of the Great Dak. And you say, Forbes, inini, kana paine church, no zivakuti, dona mata, ZCC. Forbes, koko, koka, pane zero shoko, unoto bawato tende, welcome face, wangu. 0719255655. Talk to me right here. On the pulse of the Great Dyke, we have Bossman Kwatom. Big shout out to you, Bossman Kwatom. Kwagumara gonna church in the Bossman Kwatom. You say that we're gonna reka song and that it should be shine on anga. And you say that Riku Cherangundri Makomba Zango Ndagaterera. It is a simple Rikubudere. But I'm squeaking and face on the swingers with fire. Okay, Adrian. Big shout out to you. And he said, my mix, nice to know that you're locked on to 101.99 to 1.8. And he said that the one and only church that I've been to, and you know, go to, you know, go to Paris Zero Forbes, Isa or Isa Yoja. But I'm going Paris Zero Kuti. Vainzi Sangwe Mevoku Zayoja, and this is Sangwe Koko, as Baba Yavo, Vipedza, my sports, Viparizavo. Wanda, big shout out to you. You're coming through and you say that Forbes, Apostolic Faith AFM, you know, Fambane Bora, Margaret Mseko also coming through saying, Sir, the Apostle Chiwenga Forbes, one of Fambane Bora. Yeah, I do agree. Stay connected to 101.99 to 1.8 till 10 o'clock. Great Dykes is Sonke, and I'm serving you breakfast.

0: Yo, family, could you please make some noise because YFM turns 11 years old. Here's to 11 years of YFM doing the most in terms of discovering stars, creating memories, and keeping the Great Dyke locked in 24/7. Here's to bigger vibes, louder celebrations, and more exclusive moments. This is your girl, Fufu, wishing YFM a happy 11th birthday. Here's to the next chapter may be bigger, louder, and even better. Hashtag ya. Kanyanya. Happy birthday! We're gonna shout it out loud and celebrate
1: today. All we need is breakfast. Well, it's 8:54, right? Yeah, that's the correct time on the pass of the Great Dyke. And we do have Nobutle in the studio. Nobutle, what did it say?
2: Dribble Forbes. Good morning.
1: Good, good. I know when you're here, it's all Palawani.
2: All Palawani.
1: Yeah. How was Palawani this weekend?
2: Palawan was great. But Chando, this weekend, Chete Forbes. It was cold, but at least the Sunday.
1: Yeah.
2: And we managed to enjoy ourselves.
1: Great. So what are you doing as Palawani to keep people, to keep us warm this winter?
2: We're saying that we've got affordable accommodation. We're just saying that it's only $80, Forbes. You and your spouse, so that's a couple. For $80, we bring you a good luxury room plus breakfast on top of that. And if you want to share, it's only $30 per person per bed, and you can share as friends, as families. And we'll give you breakfast on that $30 per bed per person.
1: Great. So, my activities this winter, Kamira say?
2: My activities are Zara Forbes. Tineshi Pikiri, Tetinot Boat Cruise. It's only $10 per person. Tine Speedboat, Yedu, Eripo, Tine Canoeing. Because we have to experience.
1: Oh, you've got canoeing?
2: Yes, we have to experience the mountain activities like Kawanda. We also have zip line, we've got hoverboard, we've got skywalk, we have swimming, we have for kids, we have got a kids' play center. We have a lot of activities, Forbes, at now, especially quad bike. When I went to the, you know, now
1: is it
2: I
1: the
2: can,
1: same look at the remote the quad bike?
2: I was going to find an.
1: It was more fun.
2: Yeah, but it's quite nice. So we're saying, Forbes, this holiday, bring your children, bring your families to the, even a church, Forbes. We can provide them even a camping site if they want to book with us as Palawani. We can discuss on Red's Papa camping fees with churches. So we're inviting everyone from churches, from schools, from families to come and enjoy with us at Palawani. And for day trips, Forbes, our entrance fee is only $3 per person. Adults, then kids, it's $2.
1: Great.
2: Mm-hmm.
1: So tell me something. You speak of affordable rates.
2: Mm-hmm.
1: Kurara. Mm-hmm. What are they? Tell me my numbers, nobody. So that you know, Godzilla, you know, budget. I'm screaming your uncle. Okay, I'm going to spend this much.
2: Okay. To go to as a couple, it's $80. Bed and breakfast. Then we give you good breakfast.
1: Great.
2: For only $80. Right? Then also, if you, Forbes and your daughter, is your friends, if you come, it's for, if you want to share that room, we give you my bed and you sit before, my bed and you $30 per person per bed, right? But we'll give you also breakfast in the morning on that. Saka, Jaka is Jaka. Shaka chipa.
1: El zagaronge ka zvakare.
2: Zvakaronge ka zvikare. Kuku Palawani.
1: So my specials ako ema room, how long are they lasting? Is it throughout the whole August?
2: Throughout the whole August. 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You know, because Palawani were saying with golf, you know, time on everyone. It's not for those the elite on Emmanuel and Gov. No, everyone can go to Palawan to go to Kamini Gov Kakwaka for free. Jaco,
1: great. My drinks are ready.
2: Mama, drinks are ready.
1: Great. Fish is still good.
2: A fish is ready. It's not a fish, Kapalawan. It's what it's about. One of the guns here.
1: Great. So, thank you so much, Domitia, for coming through.
2: And my number, Forbes, is 0775 207 195 0775. 207 195. Of one, the no, let's take my dimmed book with us or the team. I happy, she said, I'm free at any time.
1: Great, so I'm about to know number. I could see it, and you know what, you can not negotiate with, they should give you the best possible rate.
2: They definitely,
1: so
2: definitely.
1: Give her a buzz number once again,
2: 0775 207 195 0775 207 195.
1: Great. So that's no for you there, coming through from Palawane. When did you last go to church, Nobush?
2: Yesterday, Forbes. Yesterday, Forbes. Why yesterday? Because Nandiva completely agriculture so on Saturday. So at least this Sunday only. Otherwise, Forbes, I'll be Palawane every weekend.
1: Every weekend, yeah. Right. So, dude, I do know that you're one person who's attended my church, Siana. You know.
2: Forbes.
1: It's normal for Zimbabweans to do so. You know, at times we've been invited by a friend. Even with Ashama will come.
2: Okay,
1: at times we've also invited someone to go to your church as well. So I'm just gonna find out from your experience, and they pay church that should say go to Daka and Daka Buena go church in Dakata for parents are number one. Pokam but parents were good church in the four Wagabuda and walked out as a different person than when you walked in.
2: Do you want me to say the name of the church?
1: It's okay. Yeah.
2: Okay. AFM.
1: AFM.
2: Yeah. the pastor was good, Sam.
1: Power.
2: Power. Say, okay. Unono zogu pana bawaka. Wa tsuru.
1: One guy at I've been agapari zura kwenye church vuzi richi bara mira so literally kumerera.
2: Vuzi.
1: Great, Nobuhle. Thank you so much for coming through.
2: Thank you so much, Forbes.
1: So AFM it is for Nobuhle. For you, what is that one particular church? Debate by 0719255655. But just before I get to read your message, stand by for Grey Dyke News.
3: 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And now, the Grey Dyke News. 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
4: 14 is officially opened for the 2026 Grey Dyke Awards. 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Simplats has posted a sharp rebound in metal production for the quarter ended June 2026 after processing concentrate stockpiled during furnace maintenance. Total 6E output surged 179% quarter on quarter to 213.190 ounces, with platinum up 176% to 97.950 ounces and palladium up 183% to 84.35 ounces. Nickel and copper also recorded major gains. The company said 63,000 ounces of accumulated concentrate drove the jump, but once another disruption is expected in September and October when the furnace calls for major maintenance. In other news, Shekinah Glory Skills and Training Center has graduated 85 students in carpentry welding, ensuing extending a free vocational training program that has equipped more than 500 young people with practical skills since 2022. Shekinah Glory Organization founder and director Dr. Juliet Fekwa told YFM that the program is designed to give young people employable and income generating skills, with some previous graduates already earning livelihoods from the training.
5: Ndinotenda nechirongwa chaitika pano pashekena Glory Skills Training Center. Nasi vana vedu vagraduata takati ine vana 85, 33 girls, 52 boys. Urongwa uhu hwafamba zvakanaka. Tinoita macourses carpentry, welding nesewing.
4: While tuition is provided for free, Fekwa said sustaining the program carries significant cost, particularly feeding students throughout their training. More than 4 tons of maize are required to support a single group from enrollment through to graduation.
6: Tofunga nevana varipo izvozvi tatirena vana vanodarika 500 pa 2022. Zvino kutenda staff yeShekaina. 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It seems kuti vanhu vazhinji vari kushanda carpentry welding vana vedu. 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
4: 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Our attention to crime courts, police have launched a manhunt for 48-year-old truck driver Tsikamai Chimunda of Harare after he allegedly escaped from custody on the Mashingo Bay Bush Highway. Officers say Chimunda was arrested on August 5 at the 120 kilometer peg with 370 bottles of Bronclear cough syrup, 120 bottles of Astra cough syrup, and 20 kgs of Daga. He reportedly jumped from a moving police vehicle near Nyanda while being taken to CID drugs in Mashingo and fled into a forest. The Z-Therapy is appealing for information leading to his arrest. I'm Samantha Muringa, and that's all for now. We have more for you in an hour. Stay with us, stay with the powers of the Great Ike.
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1: 12 minutes after 9 is your time right here on the Pulse of the Great Dyke. So, it's human nature to at times be dishonest and to lie. Because we have, at a certain point in our lives, lied. So, I was just reading and just trying to study now the Nema. And tell you what, it is said, Kuti, there's a certain age that human beings actually start to lie. So, I'm just curious to find out, Kuti. Ungaziwe kuti munhu anotanga kunyepa ave nemakore mangani panotanga kunga achinyepa achitaura nhema. If you think you know, come through to our number 0719255655. 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And humans actually start lying at a specific age in their lives. 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

Men of the Moment These Days. That will be Sazukutodaro. He features Leo Magos on this one. And yeah, happening on the IFM 101.9, 91.8, quarter past 9. Is your time, and if you just in case you just joined us, we're

Now you're going here, yeah. Humans are going to start lying, or rather, I want to talk here at a specific age, yeah. That time when their brain, you know, starts to batter vision and my veins are starting to tick. At what age do you think that happens at? 0719255655. Come through. Let me know. At what age do you think humans actually start lying at? Okay. We have Nelisiwe coming through. Big up to you, Nelisiwe. Uvugen Jani. This morning when I would see Avantu Bakalo Kambamanga. Webangane. And when you're Velikonapa, we get our grade one, really 7 years old. No. Nelisiwe, you're wrong. Actually, humans start lying at a much younger age than 7. Okay, Patrick, big shout out to your receiver mix. You think humans actually start lying when they are 10 years old? No, that's way too far. We also have Tandegile coming through. And you think humans actually start lying when they are 5? No. Actually, according to What's the Fact, it actually says, Kuti, humans, would you believe it, actually start lying when they are 4 years old. Yeah, that's when they start lying. Shocking. Nana pana ngane makore 4 ipapa apo shamwarika. Ana kwa takakuto kunyepera. So it's up to you, the parents, I guess, kind of a guidance, kind of a guide, kind of a guy on Zeneva. Stay connected to 101.9, 91.8, 17 minutes after 9, Zungua, till 10 o'clock. So continuingly,